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1: From the Sky News Centre at 2. Two crew members have been killed after two firefighting helicopters collided while battling a major wildfire west of Athens. Two others survived the crash and were taken to hospital as hundreds of firefighters continue their efforts to bring the blaze under control. Amber heat health alerts have been issued for large parts of England as temperatures are forecast to reach 35 degrees today. The southeast could be hotter than some popular Greek holiday islands, with highs expected into the low 30s across much of central England. Met Office meteorologist Tom Morgan has more.
2: The temperatures will rapidly rise in that strong August sunshine, so turning into an increasingly humid and very hot day in the southeast of England in particular, where temperatures may well approach the mid-30s, but locally 30 to 32 across parts of the Midlands, eastern parts of Wales as well.
1: Andy Burnham says he wants to be in regular contact with the EU about the latest border crisis. 60,000 migrants overwhelmed the Spanish territory of Ceuta in North Africa last week. Nearly all have been returned to Morocco. The European Union's holding crisis talks this week. Greek police say a suspect has confessed after the body of a Scottish woman was discovered inside a suitcase in Athens. Elizabeth Jane Ross from Edinburgh was found dead in the Greek capital last month. In sport, Wales has become the first football association to officially withdraw support for Gianni Infantino's re-election. It follows the loss of confidence in his leadership of FIFA after the botched attempt to sell off stakes in the World Cup. Our correspondent Rob Harris says Wales holds power.
3: The laws of football are set by the body called the International Football Association Board. It's made up of 8 votes, half are held by FIFA, the other 4 by the home UK associations, including Wales. So that gives Wales a lot of clout.
1: And St Johnstone kicked off their first season back in the Scottish Premiership with a 4-3 victory over Kilmarnock. There was also a positive start for Motherwell as they won 2-1 away to Hibs.
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1: From the Sky News Centre at 3, two crew members have been killed after two firefighting helicopters collided while battling a major wildfire west of Athens. Two others survived the crash and were taken to hospital as hundreds of firefighters continue their efforts to bring the blaze under control. The fire has already destroyed several homes, with strong winds hampering firefighting operations. Our correspondent Barnaby Papadopoulos has the latest.
2: Search and rescue teams have located the crew of one helicopter. They've been found safe. They were a Greek national and also a British national on board one of those helicopters. And of course, two people on the other helicopter have died. They were a Greek and a Danish national.
1: A new heatwave warning comes into place across most of England this morning. Amber alerts cover the East Midlands, East, South East and London. The EU will hold talks this week after 60,000 migrants overwhelmed the Spanish city of Ceuta. Dozens died trying to get over to the enclave in North Africa. Spanish officials say almost all have now been returned to Morocco. A murder investigation's begun after a man in his 30s was shot dead at a traveller site in Wiltshire. Police were called out to Calcut near Cricklade just after 8 o'clock yesterday morning. A man in his 70s and a woman in her 40s have been arrested. In sport, Wales has become the first football association to officially withdraw support for Gianni Infantino's re-election. It follows the loss of confidence in his leadership of FIFA after the botched attempt to sell off stakes in the World Cup. Prime Minister Andy Burnham says he is not the right person for the job.
3: The plan that was put forward was offensive to many people, football people around the world. It can't be the case that we just move on and forget that. It wasn't acceptable. And as I say, I don't believe he's the right man to lead FIFA forward.
1: And a ceremony fusing Scottish and Indian culture has drawn the Commonwealth Games in Glasgow to a close. More than 1,100 medals were handed out. That's the latest. I'm AJ Walsh.
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1: From the Sky News Centre at 4, a British national is reported to be among survivors after two Greek firefighting helicopters crashed, killing two other people. The helicopters collided in mid-air on Sunday as crews fought a major wildfire west of the capital, Athens. Andy Burnham says he wants to be in regular touch with the EU about the latest border crisis. 60,000 migrants overwhelmed the Spanish territory of Ceuta in North Africa late last week. Nearly all have been returned to Morocco. The European Union's holding crisis talks this week. Spanish MET Juan Fernando López Aguiar says his country needs solidarity.
2: We have an external border of the whole of the European Union with the African continent, with the Kingdom of Morocco. And Morocco has an association agreement with Europe. So it's time that we enforce that association agreement and we demand responsibility from Moroccan authorities.
1: Amber heat health alerts have been issued for large parts of England as temperatures are forecast to reach 35 degrees today. Health officials are warning the heat could put extra pressure on the NHS and pose a risk to older people. Greek police say a suspect has confessed after the body of a Scottish woman was discovered inside a suitcase in Athens. Elizabeth Jane Ross from Edinburgh was found dead in the Greek capital last month. Wales has become the first football association to officially withdraw support for Gianni Infantino's re-election. It follows the loss of confidence in his leadership of FIFA after he botched an attempt to sell off stakes in the World Cup. UEFA have threatened Infantino with legal action. Our correspondent Rob Harris says Wales holds power in the world of football.
3: The laws of football are set by the body called the International Football Association Board. It's made up of 8 votes, half are held by FIFA, the other 4 by the home UK associations, including Wales. So that gives Wales a lot of clout.
1: And Motherwell have started the Scottish Premiership season with a 2-1 win away to Hibs. St Johnstone marked their return to the top flight with a 4-3 victory over Kilmarnock.
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1: From the Sky News Centre at 5. Wales has become the first football association to officially withdraw support for Gianni Infantino's re-election as FIFA president. It follows his botched attempt to sell off stakes in the World Cup following a backlash from several federations, including UEFA. Two crew members have been killed after two firefighting helicopters collided while battling a major wildfire west of Athens. Two others survived the crash and were taken to hospital as hundreds of firefighters continue their effort to bring the blaze in Greece under control. The Prime Minister says de-escalation of the war with Iran will help protect the public from the rising cost of living. Andy Burnham's repeated his pledge to give more help to struggling families. Labour's pointed to rail fares, groceries and petrol prices as causes for concern. Speaking in Dover, the PM made this promise.
2: I will keep a close eye on any profiteering through this crisis. I would, of course, bring in measures to achieve that. More broadly, we need to see a de-escalation, and that's been the UK position. We've worked hard with all sides, and we hope that an agreement can be reached.
1: Ariana Grande's representative says she plans to take a break from public-facing work and the scrutiny that brings. It comes after it was announced the Wicked star pulled out of next year's London stage production of Sunday in the Park with George. Amber heat health alerts have been issued for large parts of England as temperatures are forecast to reach 35 degrees today. Highs are expected into the low 30s across much of central England. Met Office meteorologist Tom Morgan has more detail.
3: The temperatures will rapidly rise in that strong August sunshine, so turning into an increasingly humid and very hot day in the southeast of England in particular, where temperatures may well approach the mid-30s, but locally 30 to 32 across parts of the Midlands, eastern parts of Wales as well.
1: And Motherwell have started the Scottish Premiership season with a 2-1 win away to Hibs. St Johnstone marked their return to the top flight with a 4-3 victory over Kilmarnock. That's the latest.
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1: From the Sky News Centre at 6, Wales has become the first football association to officially withdraw support for Gianni Infantino's re-election as FIFA president. It follows his botched attempt to sell off stakes in the World Cup. UEFA has threatened him with legal action. Our sports correspondent Rob Harris says Wales holds great power.
2: The laws of football are set by the body called the International Football Association Board. It's made up of 8 votes, half are held by FIFA, the other 4 by the home UK associations, including Wales. So that gives Wales a lot of clout.
1: Officials warned of a critical night on the Greek tourist island of Kefalonia following huge wildfires. A British national survived a crash between 2 firefighting helicopters near Athens, which killed 2 people. Donald Trump suggested fresh peace talks with Iran will begin this afternoon while giving reasons for calling off strikes yesterday.
3: I was asked to by Saudi Arabia, by UAE, and by Qatar, and by Iran. It would have been a massive attack. We're all set to go, but when the allies ask to call it off, you got to sort of say, well, let's see.
1: Speaking on board Air Force One, he claims US forces would have carried out the biggest attack since World War II, but scrapped it in favour of diplomacy. The president also reiterated an emerging deal would include a reopening of the Strait of Hormuz. Ariana Grande's team says the singer's to take a break from public-facing work following the scrutiny it brings. She's pulled out of a London stage production due to open next year. Amber heat health alerts kick in for 8 regions of England later, as temperatures are forecast to hit 34 degrees Celsius again. Meanwhile, a survey's found more than 1 in 10 homes living under hosepipe bans plan to ignore the restrictions. And St Johnstone earned a 4-3 victory over Kilmarnock in the Scottish Premiership. Motherwell beat Hibs 2-1. That's the latest. I'm Fader Silver.

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1: Manx Radio News at 7 o'clock. Moramai, I'm Sean Cowper. A business owner in the north of the island says the Ramsey Swing Bridge is a key line for businesses there. Over the next few weeks, pedestrians and motorists won't be able to use the route between the northern swimming pool and the quay whilst essential works are carried out. Karen Moore from Penny Farthing says owners aren't happy that the works are taking place at a time that's considered peak for tourists. She believes they should have been consulted.
2: We need that bridge to keep operative because obviously with the Murwick, it's got the park, the cafe, the beach and the swimming pool. You know, people want to have accessibility. Accessibility is the key. So I think really if they want to, you know, do work on it, come out of the peak time.
1: The Department of Infrastructure says while there is never an ideal time to undertake work of this nature, carrying it out during the summer months allows longer daylight hours and more favourable conditions. You can find the statement in full on the Manx Radio website. The minister responsible for the island's farming sector says anything that can be done to protect the industry from climate change is a no-brainer. Environment, Food and Agriculture Minister Claire Barber warns the recent hot and dry conditions will not have suited crops grown by Manx farmers. Instead, she says a balanced climate is needed. The Isle of Man's first Commonwealth Games champion in 20 years says anything is possible if you work hard enough. Cyclist Matthew Bostock won the points race in the velodrome to secure the final gold medal of the event in Glasgow. He becomes the first Manx athlete to return from the Games with a gold medal since Mark Cavendish in 2006. Speaking after his medal ceremony, Matt told Manx Radio what it takes to be a champion.
3: A lot of hard work, but I think ultimately the last few years I've just really been consistent and just kind of drive through the hard times and never give up and always just, yeah, believe the hard work will pay off eventually and anything's possible if you work hard enough.
1: In international news, Wales has withdrawn support for Gianni Infantino's re-election as FIFA president. It's the first football association to do so following his failed attempt to sell off stakes in the World Cup. He scrapped those plans following a huge backlash. Donald Trump says fresh talks with Iran will begin this afternoon. The US president claims a plan was in place for America to carry out the biggest attack since World War II. And St Johnstone celebrated a 4-3 victory over Kilmarnock as they kicked off their first season back in the Scottish Premiership. Motherwell won 2-1 away to Hibs under new manager Alfred Johansson. Manx Radio News at 3 minutes past seven, our next at 8 o'clock. 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
4: Goramaya, thank you, Sean, from the Runnelsway Met Office. Got a warning of strong winds later on in the North Irish Sea. State of sea is slight, becoming slight or moderate later. Manana got away at 25-7, heading for Liverpool, and the Ben McCree leaves at 7:30, heading for Larn this morning. The weather is dry with partial cloud. Hazy sunshine on the island today. A moderate to fresh east-southeasterly, easing through the afternoon. We're up to 21 degrees. It's warm. Rain will move in this evening, possibly heavy and thundery overnight. Oh dear. Overnight minimum 16 degrees. And the tide's on the way out at the moment. Low water's 7 minutes after 9 this morning. High tide, 8 minutes after 3 this afternoon. Sunset at 9:15 tonight. And low water, 28 minutes before 10. And these are the greatest hits on Earth, 24 hours a day from the Isle of Man on Manx Radio Gold.
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4: Moramai, good morning. It's Monday morning, but there's nothing you or I can do about it.

12 minutes after 7 o'clock for Monday morning. Live from Douglas in the Isle of Man, this is Manx Radio Go with Andy through till 10 o'clock. And share the Shoop Shoop song, It's In His Kiss, and before that from Quadrophenia, The Who and 5:15. Today and tomorrow, the TT course is going to be closed between Beleg Bridge and Cronkavody Crossroads from 9:30 till 3:30. But they're cutting hedges, so watch out this morning, 9:30, and tomorrow morning, 9:30, Beleg Bridge and Cronkavody Crossroads, as they cut that. And temporary lights on Bowring Road in Ramsey at the Jerby Road Junction for water connection works. And as you heard in the 7 o'clock news with Sian, the swing bridge in Ramsey is closed for timber replacement until the end of this month. The end of this month. That's a lot of wood, isn't it?

From the soundtrack of Back to the Future, Huey Lewis and the News and the Power of Love, and Nelly out of that. Turn off the light to 19 minutes past 7. Moramai, good morning. Well, that's the Commonwealth Games over for another 4 years. They're going to reassemble in, I think it's in Gujarat in India. Is it Ahmedabad? In 2030, it sounds a long way away, doesn't it? 2030. But what about Matthew Bostock? Matt Bostock won the gold in the points race at the Commonwealth Games in Glasgow, took a slender victory over Oliver Bledin from Australia in the 40-kilometre race, the final event in the velodrome of this year's Games. Well done to Matt Bostock for that gold medal for the Isle of Man.

0: soul. 26 minutes past 7 on Manx Radio Gold. Brian Adams and Mel C with When You're Gone. Back in 1954, Big Joe Turner and Shake, Rattle and Roll, the original version.
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couple of sets of brothers, three in the Bee Gees, two in the Kinks, the Davis Brothers and Waterloo Sunset and Bee Gees and Night Fever. And the weather for the Isle of Man today is dry, partial cloud, hazy sunshine in a moderate to fresh east-southeasterly. It will ease this afternoon. The wind, that is, up to 21 degrees. Rain moving in this evening, possibly heavy and thundery. Oh, dear me. Overnight minimum 16 degrees. Farmers will be going, yay. Low tides, 7 minutes after 9. High water, 8 minutes after 3. The sun sets tonight at 14 minutes past 9.

0: everything's inbound and outbound at Ronald's Way, okay. And the boats are away. The Manan and Fastcraft went to Liverpool at 25 to 7. Ben McCree left Douglas at a quarter past 7, heading for Larne. And everything's fine in the world today.
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0: Where am I? Good morning. It's 18 minutes to 8.
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And let's see who's won today's big bag of Mix Radio Gold blend of real coffee. Hello, hello, Marie. Marie in Farm Hill. Thank you, Marie. Good to hear from you. I love my coffee first thing in the morning. Either I make it or he makes it. Oh, I see. That's him, is it? All the best to you, Marie. You win the coffee, the personal cafetiere. Actually, you do get two cups out of a personal cafetiere. Two small cups, you know what I mean? Well, welcome done. Congratulations. You win the coffee today, Marie.

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Always take the weather with you. And that's Scylla. Anyone who had a heart at 6 minutes before eight. Good morning. 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
1: Manx Radio News at 8 o'clock. Moramai, I'm Sean Cowper. A business owner in Ramsey believes it's probably not the best time of year to carry out essential works on Ramsey Swing Bridge. The bridge is closed from today for the next 2 or 3 weeks. Andrew Roach from What's Up Performance says it's a shame to see it closed off for both residents and tourists. He adds that a lot of cyclists use the route.
2: If you're coming from Douglas, for example, you can come in onto the quay over the swing bridge and you're into the north, so you're off the busy roads straight away. So I know it's a popular route for cyclists. Again, that's locals, but also tourists who are over. It is kind of a known route to use the bridge because it is a historic landmark and people like to see it and use it.
1: The Department of Infrastructure says during the closure, all traffic, including pedestrians, will be diverted via the nearby Stone Bridge, and it will monitor the diversion routes and encourage anyone with safety concerns to report them so they can be assessed. The minister responsible for the island's farming sector says anything that can be done to protect the industry from climate change is a no-brainer. Environment, Food and Agriculture Minister Claire Barber warns the recent hot and dry conditions will not have suited crops grown by Manx farmers. Instead, she says a balanced climate is needed to support the produce farmed locally. The minister is keen to see action to protect the sector from the impact of warmer conditions.
3: The reality is we need a balanced climate, and all of our crops are designed to have a certain amount of water versus heat versus cold. And we're seeing a period where we will have to change and innovate and start to think, well, actually, what can we grow on the island? Anything we can do to mitigate those climate changes and the temperature changes, from my perspective, it's a no-brainer.
1: Dogs will soon be allowed on Douglas Beach all year round as part of a trial started by Douglas Council. Chair of the Regeneration and Community Committee, Natalie Byron-Tier, says it will also be trialling Glen Falcon as part of the scheme. The local authority's bylaws go up for renewal in 2028, and currently dogs are only allowed on the beach in certain parks during set times of the year. Councillor Byron-Tier says the trial is dependent on people not abusing the scheme and picking up after their dogs.
4: It's really important. These parks and the beach are used by lots of different groups, youth groups, adults who use the space for leisure. So it's important that we're not seeing a lot of dog mess, and we need responsible ownership. And if that goes well, who knows what we can open up in the future.
1: The Isle of Man's first Commonwealth Games champion in 20 years says anything is possible if you work hard enough. Cyclist Matthew Bostock won the points race in the velodrome to secure the final gold medal of the event in Glasgow. He becomes the first Manx athlete to return from the Games with a gold medal since Mark Cavendish in 2006, and was the island's second medalist at these Games following David Mullarkey's bronze in the men's 10,000 metres. Speaking after his medal ceremony, Matt told Manx Radio what it takes to be a champion.
5: A lot of hard work, but I think ultimately the last few years I've just really been consistent and yeah, just kind of drive through the hard times and never give up and always just... yeah, believe the hard work will pay off eventually, and yeah, anything's possible if you work hard enough.
1: The founder of a Manx Gaelic choir hopes the group's upcoming performance in Dublin will resonate with those who speak other Celtic languages. Kirjan Kujak has been invited to sing at the Royal Irish Academy in September. It comes after a chance meeting with a professor from the Academy at an event last year. Annie Kizak is optimistic those watching won't need to be fluent in Manx to understand their songs.
6: The ones from the north, and they're good speakers from the north, their language will be more similar to ours. So you probably get words, phrases, as we do if we hear the things in Irish or Scottish Gaelic. They'll get the gist of it, I think. Yeah, hopefully.
1: In international news, support for Gianni Infantino's re-election as FIFA president has been officially withdrawn by Wales. It's the first football association to do so after he tried to sell off stakes in the World Cup. There's been a 20% rise in drivers not paying for fuel at the pumps since the start of the Iran war. Analysis suggests nearly £200,000 worth has been stolen since the end of February. And Ariana Grande's representatives say the singer is taking a break from public life due to endless public scrutiny. The Wicked star, who's currently on tour, recently faced comments about her health after releasing a music video. Manx Radio News at 5 minutes past eight, our next at 9 o'clock. In the meantime, keep up to date by following Manx Radio on social media or going to manxradio.com.
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7: Well, girl, my head. Thank you, Sean. About the Welsh FA, eh? How long do you give him? There's a strong wind warning in the North Irish Sea for later on tonight. State of sea is slight, becoming slight or moderate. Both boats are away, okay? It's going to be dry with partial cloud and hazy sunshine today and a moderate to fresh east-southeasterly, which will throttle back this afternoon. We're up to 21 degrees Celsius, so it's a nice day. However, some rain will move in this evening, possibly heavy and thundery rain. Overnight, it'll clean everything, will it? Overnight, minimum 16 degrees. And the tide's currently on the way out. Low water, 7 minutes after nine this morning. High tide is 8 minutes after three this afternoon. The sun sets at 14 minutes past nine. And low tide, 28 minutes before 10. Oh! And these are the greatest hits on Earth. 24 hours a day from the Isle of Man on Manx Radio.
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Beeples on Max Radio Gold. We can work it out. It's 12 minutes past 8. Have a good weekend. Putting the finishing touches to a perfect nap. Whatever you're up to at the weekend, I hope it went well. That's Elton and Kiki together. Don't go breaking my heart. Na, na, na, na. Good morning. This is Max Radio Gold from the Isle of Man. The greatest hits on earth.

0: Fergie on Max Radio Gold, and big girls don't cry. No, they just get very expensive advocates in Athol Street. And that's the Dave Clark Five. And glad all over, it's 20 past 8, Monday morning. Hey, Mara Mai, how's everything this morning?
1: Oh, bless your hands on my

0: Every day is a beautiful day. It's a beautiful Sunday. It's a beautiful Monday today, 26 minutes past 8. Monday morning on the Isle of Man. Daniel Boone and Reef before that. Place your hands.
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Richie Valens on Manx Radio Gold, La Bamba, the Four Seasons from the Who Loves You album in 76 and December 63. Oh, what a night. Dry, partial cloud and hazy sunshine, a moderate to fresh east-southeasterly will ease this afternoon. We're up to 21 degrees. Rain will move in this evening, possibly heavy and thundery overnight. Minimum 16 degrees. Low tide in about half an hour's time. High water 8 minutes past 3 this afternoon.

0: you remember the catchphrase from that film? The film was Rocky 3. I pity the fool. It was Clubber Lang challenged Rocky to a defence. Do you remember it? That was 1982, the third Rocky. Survivor and I are the Tiger ahead of that. It was Fine Young Cannibals.
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0: And she drives me crazy. You can say that again. 20 to 9 now.
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Jeremiah, good morning. This is Max Radio Gold from Douglas in the Isle of Man, where the greatest hits on earth and the Stones and Paint It Black and the late great Mr. Entertainment Jackie Wilson and Reed Patek. Watch out today in Port Sodrick. A short stretch of the Port Sodrick Glen Road's closed near the railway line. They're doing stone wall repairs if you're heading to the steam railway. In or outbound of there. That's until the 7th of August. Temporary lights on the Braddon Road near the school. 24 hours a day, they're doing electric ducting work, presumably putting in the circuit for that huge housing estate that's going in there. In Douglas, Ballinard Road's closed between Johnny Watterson's Lane and the Scollag Road for resurfacing. That's 24 hours a day. And in Douglas, problems near both Tesco's and Victoria Road, Little Switzerland. There are temporary lights there 24 hours a day for work on a new wall. And near the

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1: Manx Radio News at 9 o'clock. Moramai, I'm Sean Cowper. A sidecar driver says he's confident the class will return to the Isle of Man TT in 2027 and beyond. It comes as organisers confirmed last week that the class could return, but will face long-term reforms to make machines slower. Stephen Kershaw, who's part of the competitors panel, says organisers need to get it right to ensure sustainability and a future for the class. He adds that with team numbers dropping and costs rising, a review was needed.
2: In the short term, you know, we're going to be reducing the speeds for the class, making the class safer, and to try and invite more teams to come to the Isle of Man to try and boost the numbers, to try and bring the cost down, whether that be on technical rules on the engine, chassis and aerodynamics. You know, motorsport is never cheap, but we really need to just try and bring those numbers up.
1: A business owner in the north of the island says the Ramsey Swing Bridge is a key line for businesses there. Over the next few weeks, pedestrians and motorists won't be able to use the route between the northern swimming pool and the quay while essential works are carried out. Karen Moore from Penny Farthing says owners aren't happy that the works are taking place at a time that's considered peak for tourists. She believes they should have been consulted.
3: We need that bridge to keep operative because obviously with the Murwick, it's got the park, the cafe, the beach and the swimming pool. You know, people want to have accessibility. Accessibility is the key. So I think really if they want to, you know, do work on it, come out of the peak time.
1: The Department of Infrastructure says while there's never an ideal time to undertake work of this nature, carrying it out during the summer months allows longer daylight hours and more favourable weather conditions. You can find the full statement online. The Isle of Man's first Commonwealth Games champion in 20 years says anything is possible if you work hard enough. Cyclist Matthew Bostock won the points race in the velodrome to secure the final gold medal of the event in Glasgow. In international news, the Football Association of Wales is sending a letter to FIFA calling for Gianni Infantino's exit as president. The nation is the first to officially withdraw support after he tried to sell off stakes in the World Cup. A fault with Gatwick's jet fuel supply has been resolved. An alert was issued yesterday urging pilots using the airport to fuel from outstations. And Simple Minds, Delta Gudrum and Sandy Tom helped round off a scaled-down Commonwealth Games in Glasgow. Prince Edward officially closed the event, which saw 215 gold medals handed out. Manx Radio News at 3 minutes past nine, our next at 10 o'clock. In the meantime, keep up to date by following Manx Radio on social media or going to manxradio.com.
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4: Well, Jeremiah. Thank you, Sean. From the Runnelsway Met Office. There is a strong wind warning for the North Irish Sea later on. State of sea is currently slight, becoming slight or moderate tonight, and the weather's dry with partial cloud and some hazy sunshine in a moderate to fresh east-southeasterly, which will ease this afternoon. We're up to 21 degrees. It's a warm old day. Rain will move in this evening, possibly heavy and thundery. Overnight minimum 16 degrees. Low tide is in about 5 minutes' time. The tide will then turn and get up to the top again at 8 minutes past three this afternoon. Sunsets at 14 minutes past nine and low tide 28 minutes before 10. The overnight high water 26 minutes past 3 a.m. And these are the greatest hits on earth 24 hours a day from the Isle of Man. 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

The towering talents of Fleetwood Mac on Manx Radio Gold. The rule is, if you write the song, you sing it. That was Lindsey Buckingham. He wrote that song, and he sang it from Tango in the Night. Big love, and ahead of that, Ma Baker from Boney M. Now, a week this coming Sunday, the Manx Grand Prix is underway in the Classic TT from Sunday, August 16th to Friday, 28th on the Isle of Man. Qualifying sessions run from a week on Sunday to August 22nd, and the main MGP race day is 24th to the 28th, and of course, all the action will be taking place via Manx Radio Motorsport on AM 1368.

19 minutes past 9 o'clock, Max Radio Go with Brian Ferry and Roxy Music and Love is the Drug and the Yardbirds. And for your love, the Man Rule Road is closed from 9.30 this morning in about 10 minutes until 3.30 above Crosby. They're doing road stud installation. You can make your own joke up now.

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Hey, good morning. 28 minutes before 10. It's Monday morning. Now, there's nothing you or I can do about this. We just have to get today over and crack on. Have a good weekend. Rick Astley and I'm Never Gonna Give You Up, and Billy J. Kramer with the Dakotas and Little Children. The weather today, partial cloud, it's going to be dry, and some hazy sunshine in the moderate to fresh east-southeasterly, which will ease this afternoon. 21 degrees we're up to today. Some rain this evening, possibly heavy and thundery. Overnight minimum 16 Celsius. The tide turned about half an hour ago. High water's 8 minutes after 3. Sunset tonight, 14 minutes past 9.

0: from 1977, Jean-Michel Jarre, the one that started everything off, all the pyramid concerts and everything, and Oxygen. And ahead of that, that was a top five single for Jean-Michel Jarre, and top five for U2 with Rattle and Hum in 1988, and Angel of Harlem is top 20 in America. It's 20 to 10. Moramai, good morning.
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Well, his father regaled the Villa Marina for years and years as vocalist with the Joe Loss Orchestra. Elvis Costello, Ross McManus, his father. And I want to go to Chelsea and take that with the Back for Good just before that. Oh, a quick word. This coming Saturday, there's the Woody Fun Day on Queen's Terrace Centenary Gardens in Douglas. It's a free community event for all the family taking place at Queen's Terrace Centenary Gardens. 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It will be fun.

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1: Oh, it's beautiful. But wait a minute, isn't this...
0: Yeah, yes it is.
1: But I thought the old lady dropped it into the ocean in the air.
0: Well, baby, I went down and got it for you.

Crispy and St. Peter's in the 1960s on Max Radio Gold and the Pied Piper and Britney. Oops, I did it again. This coming Friday and Saturday, it's the Royal Manx Agricultural Show at Knockalo, 9:30 to 5:30 both days. 2 days celebrating the best of Manx farming, food and family fun. 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Oh, and Manx Radio Gold will be there. Will you be there? Come up and say...

Sounds like Tears Dry on Their Own from Amy, doesn't it? Well, it's based on that. Marvin and Tammy together, Ain't No Mountain High Enough. Oh, and that's it from Andy. Going to be back tomorrow morning around 7 o'clock. Have a brilliant Monday.

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1: Manx Radio News at 10 o'clock. Kumara Mai, I'm Sean Cowper. A sidecar driver says he's confident the class will return to the Isle of Man TT races in 2027 and beyond. It comes as organisers confirmed late last week that the class could return, but will face long-term reforms that will make machines slower. Stephen Kershaw, who's part of the competitors panel, says organisers need to get it right to ensure sustainability and a future for the class. He adds, with team numbers dropping and costs rising, a review was needed.
2: In the short term, you know, we're going to be reducing the speeds for the class, making the class safer, and to try and invite more teams to come to the Isle of Man to try and boost the numbers, to try and bring the cost down, whether that be on technical rules on the engine, chassis and aerodynamics. You know, motorsport is never cheap, but we really need to just try and bring those numbers up.
1: The Department of Infrastructure says it's important essential works are carried out on the Ramsey Swing Bridge. Over the next few weeks, pedestrians and motorists won't be able to use the route between the Northern Swimming Pool and the Quay. The DOI says necessary repairs are needed to maintain and preserve the structure, which include replacing deteriorated wooden joists and sections of decking. But how do Ramsey residents feel about it?
3: I think it's important that it is maintained, without a shadow of a doubt. And I do think it's a shame it's going to be shut for a best part of a month.
4: I couldn't see any signs at either end to say it was going to close. And to me, it just seems ridiculous. Why hasn't there been boards outside at either end?
5: Slightly inconvenient. The hill going up to Grovemount is quite busy with the traffic. It's quite hard to cross. It's easier to get to the Grovemount doctors across the Swing Bridge.
1: The minister responsible for the island's farming sector says anything that can be done to protect the industry from climate change is a no-brainer. Claire Barber says the sector needs a balanced climate to support the crops grown on the island. In international news, it's understood the English FA will follow Wales in withdrawing support for Gianni Infantino's re-election as FIFA president. His leadership is under increasing pressure following his failed attempts to sell off stakes in the World Cup. Nigel Farage says a Reform UK government would send the Royal Navy to turn back small migrant boats in the English Channel. Andy Burnham's promised to be relentless in stopping the crossings. And Ariana Grande's team blames endless ongoing public scrutiny for the singer's decision to step back from public life when her current tour ends. The star's representative says she'll wrap up in London in a couple of weeks, happily and healthily. Manx Radio News at 3 minutes past 10, our next at 11 o'clock. In the meantime, keep up to date by following Manx Radio on social media or going to manxradio.com.

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1: Manx Radio News at 11 o'clock. Mara Mai, I'm Siobhan Fletcher. A business owner in Ramsey believes it's probably not the best time of the year to carry out essential works on Ramsey Swing Bridge. The bridge is closed from today for the next 2 or 3 weeks. Andrew Roche from What's Up Performance says it's a shame to see it closed off for both residents and tourists alike. And he also adds that a lot of cyclists use the route too.
2: If you're coming from Douglas, for example, you can come in onto the quay over the swing bridge and you're into the north, so you're off the busy roads straight away. So I know it's a popular route for cyclists. Again, that's locals, but also tourists who are over. It is kind of a known route to use the bridge because it is a historic landmark and people like to see it and use it.
1: The DOI says during the closure, all traffic, including pedestrians, will be diverted via the nearby Stone Bridge, and it will continue the diversion route and encourage anyone with safety concerns to report them so they can be assessed. You can find out more at manxradio.com. More than 65,000 litres of water and 40 firefighters were needed to tackle 4 outdoor fires on the Isle of Man in a 24-hour period. Fire crews were called out twice on Saturday evening, once overnight on Saturday into Sunday, and again on Sunday morning. The fire service says the dry vegetation and current weather conditions have made these fires difficult to bring under control, and they required significant resources to fully extinguish. Members of the public are being urged to avoid open fires in the countryside, take litter home, and to dispose of cigarettes responsibly to prevent further incidents. Dogs will soon be allowed on Douglas Beach all year round as part of a trial started by Douglas Council. Chair of the Regeneration and Community Committee, Natalie Byron-Tier, says it will also be trialling Glen Falcon as part of the scheme. She says it's dependent on people not abusing it, the scheme, and picking up after their dogs.
3: It's really important. These parks and the beach are used by lots of different groups, youth groups, adults who use the space for leisure. So it's important that we're not seeing a lot of dog mess, and we need responsible ownership. And if that goes well, who knows what we can open up in the future.
1: Further afield, it's understood the English FA's become the latest to officially withdraw support for Gianni Infantino's re-election as FIFA president. Wales was the first nation to do so following his botched attempt to sell off stakes in the World Cup. New Prime Minister Andy Burnham claims Infantino is not the right man to lead football. There's warning of some potential food shortages in the UK this winter because of the prolonged dry weather. The National Farmers Union says there's immense pressure on the dairy sector. And Ariana Grande stepping back from public-facing work. The singer's team has blamed endless ongoing scrutiny, saying she'll finish her current tour before taking a much-deserved break. Manx Radio News at 3 minutes past 11. Our next is at 12 o'clock. In the meantime, stay up to date by following Manx Radio on social media or going to manxradio.com.
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1: Manx Radio News at 12 o'clock. Faster May, I'm Siobhan Fletcher. The chief executive of Hospice Isle of Man says she'd like to see sustainable funding for the charity's services in the next administration. Earlier this year, the organisation announced it would be making a number of redundancies and service changes due to financial challenges. The health minister previously committed to bringing forward a paper on the future of hospice before next month's election. But Fiona Hatton from the charity wants it to be a priority for the next government as well.
2: I would really like to see sustainable and multi-year funding for hospice. So there is that kind of longer term commitment that sees hospice as an integral part of the healthcare service on the island. It's not just a nice to have, it's something that does affect everybody.
1: The minister responsible for the island's farming sector says anything that can be done to protect the industry from climate change is a no-brainer. Environment, Food and Agriculture Minister Claire Barber warns the recent hot and dry conditions will not have suited crops grown by Manx farmers. Instead, she says a balanced climate is needed to support the produce farmed locally. The minister is keen to see action to protect the sector from the impact of warmer conditions.
3: The reality is we need a balanced climate, and all of our crops are designed to have a certain amount of water versus heat versus cold, and we're seeing a period where we will have to change and innovate and start to think, well, actually, what can we grow on the island? Anything we can do to mitigate those climate changes and the temperature changes, from my perspective, it's no-brainer.
1: More than 65,000 litres of water and 40 firefighters were needed to tackle four outdoor fires on the Isle of Man in a 24-hour period. Fire crews were called out twice on Saturday evening, once overnight on Saturday into Sunday, and again on Sunday morning. The fire service says the dry vegetation and current weather conditions have made these fires difficult to bring under control, and they required significant resources to fully extinguish. Members of the public are being urged to avoid setting open fires in the countryside, take litter home with them, and to dispose of cigarettes responsibly to prevent further incidents. Further afield, both the English and Welsh FAs are to say Gianni Infantino shouldn't be re-elected FIFA president. There's increasing pressure on the head of world football's governing body over his botched attempts to sell off stakes in the World Cup to private investors. The UK's National Farmers Union's warning farmers urgently need reliable access to water to keep producing food for 29 million homes. They've expressed concern at early harvests during hot, dry weather. And after her tour wraps up in London next month, Ariana Grande is taking a step back from public life. She's also pulled out of a stage production. Manx Radio News at 3 minutes past 12. Our next is at 1 o'clock. 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
1: Manx Radio News at 1 o'clock. Fast am I, I'm Siobhan Fletcher. The chief executive of Hospice Isle of Man says she'd like to see sustainable funding for the charity's services in the next administration. Earlier this year, the organisation announced it would be making a number of redundancies and service changes due to financial challenges. The health minister previously committed to bringing forward a paper on the future of hospice before next month's election. But Fiona Hatton from the charity wants it to be a priority for the next government as well.
2: I would really like to see sustainable and multi-year funding for hospice. So there is that kind of longer term commitment that sees hospice as an integral part of the healthcare service on the island. It's not just a nice to have, it's something that does affect everybody.
1: The Isle of Man's first Commonwealth Games champion in 20 years says anything is possible if you work hard enough. Cyclist Matthew Bostock won the points race in the velodrome to secure the final gold medal of the event in Glasgow. He becomes the first Manx athlete to return from the Games with a gold medal since Mark Cavendish in 2006 and was the island's second medalist at these Games following David Mullarkey's bronze medal in the 10,000 metres. Speaking after his medal ceremony, Matt told Manx Radio what it takes to be a champion.
3: A lot of hard work, but I think ultimately the last few years I've just really been consistent and just kind of drive through the hard times and never give up and always just believe the hard work will pay off eventually and anything's possible if you work hard enough.
1: The Department of Infrastructure says it's important essential works are carried out on the Ramsey Swing Bridge. Over the next few weeks, pedestrians and motorists will not be able to use the route between the Northern Swimming Pool and the Quay. The DOI says necessary repairs are needed to maintain and preserve the Victorian-era structure, which include replacing deteriorated wooden joists and sections of decking beneath the road surface. But how do Ramsey residents feel about it?
4: I think it's important that it is maintained without a shadow of a doubt, and I do think it's a shame it's going to be shut for a best part of a month.
5: I couldn't see any signs at either end to say it was going to close, and to me it just seems ridiculous. Why hasn't there been boards outside at either end?
6: Slight inconvenience. The hill going up to Grovemount is quite busy with the traffic. It's quite hard to cross. It's easier to get to the Grovemount doctors across the swing bridge.
1: A sidecar driver says he's confident the class will return to the Isle of Man TT races in 2027 and beyond. It comes as organisers confirmed late last week that the class could return but will face long-term reforms that will make machines slower. Stephen Kershaw, who's part of the competitors panel, says organisers need to get it right to ensure sustainability and a future for the class. He adds with team numbers dropping and costs rising, a review was needed.
7: In the short term, we're going to be reducing the speeds for the class, making the class safer, and to try and invite more teams to come to the Isle of Man to try and boost the numbers, to try and bring the cost down, whether that be on technical rules on the engine, chassis and aerodynamics. Motorsport is never cheap, but we really need to just try and bring those numbers up.
1: We have some breaking news for you this hour. I'm joined in the studio now by news editor Sean Cowper. Sean?
8: Pastor Mai, we've just had an email from the Clerk of Tynwald's office. It confirms that Tynwald colleagues, they say, will be shocked and saddened to learn that their friend and colleague, John Wannenberg, MHK, passed away peacefully last night in his sleep. They go on to look back at his work in Tynwald and beforehand, and they say he leaves behind his wife Lisa, his three boys, and that they know he will be a much-missed friend and colleague. We'll have more on this story shortly.
1: Thanks, Sean. Turning to the international news this lunchtime now. It's being reported Gianni Infantino wants the Trump administration to help keep him on as FIFA president. He's apparently scheduled private talks with US Secretary of State Marco Rubio. The English FA is now looking to follow Wales in officially withdrawing support following his botched attempts to sell off stakes in the World Cup. A fraudster who fled to Tenerife whilst on bail has had 2 months added to her six-year sentence. Pamela Gwinnett scammed a pensioner out of £300,000. And Ariana Grande's team has blamed endless scrutiny for her planned break from public life. The singer will wrap up her current tour in London first. And a reminder of that breaking news, Douglas North MHK John Wannenberg has died. The father of three was elected to the House of Keys in 2021. Manx Radio News at 1:05. Our next is at 2:00. 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

you love somebody, set them free. That's how it is with me. But you know I'll always come back. And then she kisses me, and somewhere I hear a door slam. So I

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1: Manx Radio News at 2 o'clock. Fast am I. I'm Siobhan Fletcher. Douglas North MHK John Wannenberg has died. The father of three was elected to the House of Keys in 2021 and formerly owned and operated the Isle of Man Sporting and Dining Club. The president of Tynwaldhewn Waterson confirmed today that Mr. Wannenberg had passed away peacefully last night in his sleep. In a letter to Tynwald members, Mr. Waterson said, "John took his politics seriously and prided himself on being straight talking, but was also the life and soul of any party, with great stories of the celebrities from all walks of life that he had gotten to know. He leaves behind his wife Lisa and his three boys. I know he will be a much missed friend and colleague." The Chief Minister says Mr. Wannenberg will be remembered as a straightforward, straight-talking politician. Alfred Cannon says the backbencher had made a significant political contribution since his election to the House of Keys back in 2021.
2: I saw him last night at the Summerland Memorial, where we were paying tribute to the victims of the Summerland fire. John seemed in good health, and who knew that the following morning he wouldn't be with us.
1: Fellow Douglas North MHK David Ashford has described his constituency colleague as an amazing friend. He says today's news is heartbreaking, describing their partnership over the years as a strong one.
3: John was an amazing person. He really, really wanted to help people. And sometimes he used to be quite devastated and upset if there was an issue where he couldn't help someone. And I used to have to say to him, "It's okay, we can't actually solve everything for everyone." He literally had the biggest heart of anyone I've ever met.
1: Mr. Wannenberg served as chair of the Manx Utilities Authority, which has also paid tribute this afternoon. It says John provided exceptional leadership and guidance as chair, bringing integrity, wisdom and unwavering commitment to public service. His dedication helped shape the strategic direction of Manx Utilities, and his contribution to our organisation will leave a lasting legacy. Turning to the international news now, there are warnings of potential food shortages with a prolonged period of hot and dry weather impacting farmers.
4: We need to build those reservoirs on farm. We need changes to the water abstraction system so that we can have more flexibility to fill those reservoirs whenever we've got surplus water. And then we can utilise those reservoirs to produce the crops and to try to build the resilience of our food systems.
1: That was National Farmers Union President Tom Bradshaw, which is warning of immense pressure on the dairy sector and early wheat harvests, leading to a challenging season. The New York Post is reporting Gianni Infantino's scheduled private talks with the US Secretary of State this afternoon. It's understood the FIFA president wants the Trump administration to help keep him in office. And the man behind Peaky Blinders says he's thrilled the West Midlands has been recognised as an official production hub. The region's become the UK's eighth official centre for making high-end film and television projects. Manx Radio News at 2:03. 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
1: Manx Radio News at 3 o'clock. Fast am I. Good afternoon. I'm Siobhan Fletcher. Douglas North MHK John Wannenberg has died. The father of three was elected to the House of Keys in 2021 and formerly owned and operated the Isle of Man Sporting and Dining Club. Mr. Wannenberg had declared his intention to stand for re-election in September's general election and also attended the 53rd memorial of the Summerland disaster on Sunday evening. The president of Tynwald, June Watterson, says the island's parliament will be a less colourful place without Mr. Wannenberg. President June Watterson says he was stunned to learn of the backbencher's unexpected death. The Douglas North member died in his sleep last night. Speaking to Manx Radio, Mr. Watterson says his friend was devoted to his constituents.
2: John was a very straightforward talker. He would tell you what was on his mind, but he wasn't a waffler. He would get his point out in the chamber quickly, succinctly. The House of Keys and Tynwald will be a less colourful place without him.
1: Meanwhile, Manx Utilities says it's deeply saddened by the death of its chairman. Mr. Wannenberg had served as chair since 2023. MUA Executive Director Adrian Dobbins has described the Douglas North MHK's leadership and guidance as exceptional. He adds he brought integrity, wisdom and an unwavering commitment to a public service to the role.
3: He brought a great charisma and warmth to the boardroom and to every activity that he did with Manx Utilities. So we used to work on some very challenging topics, but he always brought sort of a great sort of insight to those topics. And we're going to miss him.
1: The Chief Minister has added that Douglas North MHK John Wannenberg will be remembered as a straightforward, straight-talking politician. Alfred Cannon says the backbencher had made a significant political contribution since his election to the Keys in 2021. Turning to the international news now, and US President Donald Trump says negotiations with Iran will begin this afternoon after calling off fresh strikes on the country, but Iranian officials have denied this.
4: We are not currently holding negotiations with the United States. Our talks are with Oman and are focused on reaching an understanding on a route that would allow shipping traffic to safely pass through the Strait of Hormuz.
1: That's the country's foreign ministry spokesperson. Earlier, President Trump says he was asked to call off planned strikes by Middle East allies. He says a deal's been reached on the Strait of Hormuz and that they're close to one on denuclearising Iran. Most of England's in the grip of heat health alerts, with temperatures again reaching the 30s. It comes as the head of the National Farmers Union is warning the hot weather is affecting potato harvests. And the London Theatre, where Ariana Grande was due to perform in Sunday in the Park with George, says it wishes her nothing but the best. The singer's pulled out of next year's musical as she takes a break from public life. Manx Radio News at 3 minutes past three. Our next is at 4 o'clock. In the meantime, stay up to date by following Manx Radio on social media or going to manxradio.com.

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1: Manx Radio News at 4 o'clock. Fast am I. Good afternoon. I'm Siobhan Fletcher. Tynwald will be a less colourful place without Douglas North MHK John Wannenberg. President Ewan Waterson says he was stunned to learn of the backbencher's unexpected death. Mr Wannenberg died in his sleep last night. Speaking to Manx Radio, President Waterson said his friend was devoted to his constituents.
2: John was a very straightforward talker. He would tell you what was on his mind, but he wasn't a waffler. He would get his point out in the chamber quick, you know, succinctly. And the House of Keys and Tynwald will be a less colourful place without him.
1: Meanwhile, the Chief Minister says Mr Wannenberg will be remembered as a straightforward, straight-talking politician. Alfred Cannon says the backbencher had made a significant political contribution since his election to the House of Keys back in 2021.
3: I saw him last night at the Summerland Memorial, where we were paying tribute to the victims of the Summerland fire. John seemed in good health, and who knew that the following morning he wouldn't be with us.
1: Alongside his role as MHK, Mr Wannenberg served as the chairman of the Manx Utilities Authority since 2023. The MUA say it's deeply saddened by the news, with Executive Director Adrian Dobbins describing his leadership and guidance as exceptional. Mr Dobbins added that Mr Wannenberg brought integrity, wisdom and an unwavering commitment to public service to the role.
4: He brought a great charisma and warmth to the boardroom and to every activity that he did with Manx Utilities. So we used to work on some very challenging topics, but he always brought sort of a great sort of insight to those topics, and we're going to miss him.
1: Mr Wannenberg had declared his intention to stand for re-election in September's general election. Turning to the international news now, and England and Wales have both experienced their driest July in records dating back to 1836. That's according to provisional figures from the Met Office there. Health Secretary Yvette Cooper says it has consequences, with the NHS needing to prepare for summer pressures.
5: We're looking right across the hospital estate, making sure as part of the new building, as part of the refurbishments, that we're also looking at needing to respond to these heat conditions. But it's also about making sure that we can respond to the higher numbers of people arriving at A&E.
1: Much of England's under heat health alerts today. Temperatures in the southeast could top 35 degrees, hotter than Mykonos or Santorini. A US official says there are no plans for a call between the country's top diplomat and FIFA's under-fire president. American media is reporting Gianni Infantino wants the Trump administration to shore up his position after he abandoned plans to sell off stakes in the World Cup. Manx Radio News at 3 minutes past four. Our next is at 5 o'clock. In the meantime, stay up to date by following Manx Radio on social media or going to manxradio.com.

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1: Manx Radio News at 5 o'clock. Faster Mai. Good evening, I'm Siobhan Fletcher. Fellow Douglas North MHK David Ashford has paid tribute to his constituency colleague John Wannenberg, describing him as an amazing colleague and friend. Mr. Wannenberg died peacefully last night in his sleep. In a post on social media, Mr. Ashford said the word devastated just does not do it justice. Today, another shining light on our island has gone out far too soon. He told Manx Radio today's news is heartbreaking and described their partnership over the years as a strong one.
2: John was an amazing person. He really, really wanted to help people. And sometimes he used to be quite devastated and upset if there was an issue where he couldn't help someone. And I used to have to say to him, it's okay, we can't actually solve everything for everyone. He literally had the biggest heart of anyone I've ever met.
1: Meanwhile, the Chief Minister says Mr. Wannenberg will be remembered as a straightforward, straight-talking politician. Alfred Cannon says the backbencher had made a significant political contribution since his election to the House of Keys back in 2021.
3: I saw him last night at the Summerland Memorial, where we were paying tribute to the victims of the Summerland fire. John seemed in good health, and who knew that the following morning he wouldn't be with us.
1: The president of Tynwald, meanwhile, says the court will be a less colourful place without Mr. Wannenberg in it. Ewan Watterson says he was stunned to hear of the backbencher's unexpected death. He says his friend was devoted to his constituents.
4: John was a very straightforward talker. He would tell you what was on his mind, but he wasn't a waffler. He would get his point out in the chamber succinctly. And the House of Keys and Tynwald will be a less colourful place without him.
1: Alongside his role as MHK, Mr. Wannenberg also served as chairman of Manx Utilities since 2023. The authority's executive director, Adrian Dobbins, has described the Douglas North members' leadership and guidance as exceptional. He adds he brought integrity, wisdom and an unwavering commitment to public service.
5: He brought a great charisma and warmth to the boardroom and to every activity that he did with Manx Utilities. So we used to work on some very challenging topics, but he always brought sort of a great sort of insight to those topics, and we're going to miss him.
1: Mr. Wannenberg leaves behind his wife Lisa and three children. He will also be remembered for his work with the Isle of Man Sporting and Dining Club, which has raised over £250,000 for charity to date. Turning to the international news this evening now, it's been confirmed England and Wales have experienced their driest July and sunniest month on record.
6: So we'd like to see much more investment in, say, things like reservoirs. We'd like to see much more investment in sort of managing flood risk, because we know that when the water comes, it's just going to pour straight off the land because it's so dry.
1: That was Gavin Lane, president of the Country Land and Business Association. The Met Office in the UK also says the average temperature in Wales equaled the high set 20 years ago, with England just below that peak. The English FA is to send a letter withdrawing support for Gianni Infantino's re-election as FIFA president following a similar move by Wales. He's under increasing pressure after his plan to sell a commercial stake in the World Cup was scrapped. The value of stolen fuel has soared by almost 50% since the start of the Iran war. Analysis suggests drivers are making off with nearly £200,000 worth of free petrol and diesel from UK forecourts every day. And Chelsea have confirmed the signing of England midfielder Jordan Henderson. The 36-year-old agreed to a 2-year contract at Stamford Bridge after leaving Brentford last week. Manx Radio News at 4 minutes past five. Our next is at 6 o'clock. 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

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Tredalur is a BBC Manx Radio co-production. 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

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My saw,
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As for the Foglinson and a Ren, Shenchin, Dates, a Gilgag, and Dr. Custel Lewin. 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

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But there when you chit via Nolwyn, yes, to Clochonel, Trish Jolowen, to Glacier, Gamalashel, to me, and you know, I mean, of course, and stuck as from his money and everything. I tell you, Nim Chit Nicol Shash and Liam. 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

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As the jar of a radio filed on show, Rish Aspiel Ferrishters, Woods and Goyle Soil of the Moor, Jay the Hullyrid for Gullogeno, as with Scalia Mark the Bio, why Shamer Athol a Hal Yakid Blaine. As showed you Rish Douglas Montgomery, a biolo's Brian Cromarty, a guitar as Mandola, as the Geno Susan duo Saltfish 14.

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1: Manx Radio News at 6 o'clock. Faster my good evening. I'm Siobhan Fletcher. Fellow Douglas North MHK David Ashford has paid tribute to his constituency colleague John Wannenberg, describing him as an amazing colleague and friend. Mr. Wannenberg died peacefully last night in his sleep. In a post on social media, Mr. Ashford said the word devastated does not do it justice. Today, another shining light on our island has gone out far too soon. He told Manx Radio today's news is heartbreaking and described their partnership over the years as a strong one.
2: John was an amazing person. He really, really wanted to help people. And sometimes he used to be quite devastated and upset if there was an issue where he couldn't help someone. And I used to have to say to him, it's okay, we can't actually solve everything for everyone. He literally had the biggest heart of anyone I've ever met.
1: Meanwhile, the Chief Minister says Mr. Wannenberg will be remembered as a straightforward, straight-talking politician. Alfred Cannon says the backbencher had made a significant political contribution since his election to the House of Keys in 2021.
3: I saw him last night at the Summerland Memorial, where we were paying tribute to the victims of the Summerland fire. John seemed in good health, and who knew that the following morning he wouldn't be with us.
1: Alongside his role as MHK, Mr. Wannenberg also served as chairman of Manx Utilities since 2023. The authority's executive director, Adrian Dobbins, has described the Douglas North members' leadership and guidance as exceptional. He adds he brought integrity, wisdom and an unwavering commitment to public service to the role.
4: He brought a great charisma and warmth to the boardroom and to every activity that he did with Manx Utilities. So we used to work on some very challenging topics, but he always brought a great sort of insight to those topics, and we're going to miss him.
1: Mr. Wannenberg leaves behind his wife Lisa and three children. Turning to the international news this evening now, tens of thousands of doses of the meningitis B vaccine have been given to young people in England who are starting university this autumn.
5: Those two doses need to be at least 4 weeks apart. So we would encourage people to have their first dose as soon as possible, and then they've got a little bit of leeway into the early part of September to get the second dose.
1: Pharmacy owner Mike Hewitson there, who says he's seen high demand since the one-off jab programme began. The Football Association of Serbia has begun the latest to withdraw its support of FIFA president Gianni Infantino. They'd previously backed him for another term in the role, but say Infantino's failed plan to sell off stakes in the World Cup seriously damaged the credibility of the governing body. Wales and Sweden have also said they no longer back the FIFA boss, with the English FA expected to follow. And England and Wales have had their driest ever July, according to provisional Met Office figures, in records dating back to 1836. Most of England's currently in the grip of heat health alerts as temperatures rise above 30 degrees again. 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That's all for now. 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
1: From the Sky News Centre at 7, Gianni Infantino is coming under increasing pressure to leave his position as FIFA president. The English Football Association's following Wales in officially withdrawing support after his botched attempts to sell off stakes in the World Cup. The FA had previously endorsed Infantino getting another term, but former chief executive Mark Palios said they had to work with caution.
2: They had to be very careful as to what they were going to do, and they weren't isolated. And with all the other teams in UEFA stepping forward and saying they were going to boycott the World Cup, I think that gave them the opportunity to stand up and be counted.
1: England and Wales have experienced their driest July on record. According to Met Office figures, 19 counties across England had effectively no rainfall across the month. The French government says Reform UK's plans to deploy the Royal Navy to turn back migrant boats would break maritime and international law. The party insists its idea for the largest military operation in the English Channel since World War II is legal. But former British Naval Commander Tom Sharp is far from convinced.
3: It's shallow, it's got some good bits, but they're really kind of overwhelmed by huge holes in the way it's written, the lack of thought on France, the lack of thought on legals. It really kind of, it's a wafer-thin plan.
1: Donald Trump claims the US and Iran have reached a deal on the Strait of Hormuz after calling off more planned strikes. Iran's denied holding talks with the Americans, comments the US president has called duplicitous. A convicted fraudster who raided £300,000 from the life savings of a pensioner before going on the run has been sentenced to an extra 2 months in jail. Pamela Gwinnett was previously handed a 6-year sentence in her absence after fleeing to Tenerife. And British tennis number one Emma Raducanu will miss the US Open due to injury. She suffered a stress fracture in her leg in June, which forced her to pull out of Wimbledon the day before the championship started. That's the latest. I'm Cam Hall.

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0: From the Sky News Centre at 8, Donald Trump's issued a warning to Iran, saying it's their last chance to sign what he's calling a good document. The US president says talks between the two sides are going on now, despite earlier denials from Tehran. He's called off planned strikes and says both sides are talking about fully reopening the Strait of Hormuz by tomorrow.
1: The first phase is the opening of the straits. The second phase will be the denuclearization, and that'll take a little while. But we're very strong on it. They cannot have a nuclear weapon. Iran cannot have a nuclear weapon.
0: FIFA President Gianni Infantino's rapidly losing support over his botched plans to sell stakes in the World Cup to private investors. The English and Welsh football associations are boycotting his re-election, while he's reportedly been lobbying the White House to help keep his job. France is condemning Reform UK's proposal to deploy the Royal Navy in the English Channel as a violation of maritime and international law. The party insists using the service to send migrant boats back is legal. A man from South Wales has been jailed for keeping his mum's body in a freezer for almost 3 years so he could claim her benefits. Christopher Phillips, who's 60, has been sentenced to 2 years and 4 months after admitting fraud and preventing the lawful burial of his mum Sylvia, who died in 2023. When police searched their home in Porthcawl, they discovered the 89-year-old's remains.
2: The circumstances are that we've come to the address that you were in earlier on, and we've gone into the back room and found a lady in the freezer. Okay.
0: More weather records have been broken. Last month was the driest July ever in England and Wales. The Met Office also says the average temperature in Wales equaled the high set 20 years ago. And Celtic's Scottish Premiership title defence is underway, with Martin O'Neill's side playing Dundee in their season opener. It's currently goalless at Parkhead. That's the latest. I'm Cam Hall.

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1: From the Sky News Centre at 9, FIFA's president is losing support for his re-election after his failed attempt to sell stakes in the World Cup to private investors. Football associations in Wales, Sweden and Serbia say they no longer back Gianni Infantino, with England expected to follow. Our reporter Kaveh Solikull explains why it's taken until now to attempt to oust him.
2: The FA are bidding to host the Women's World Cup. So if you are coming out against the president of FIFA, who was all powerful at that stage, that may harm your prospects of

0: hosting a tournament like that.
1: Donald Trump's told Iran it's on its last chance to make a peace deal. The US president had earlier called Tehran duplicitous after its foreign ministry denied that talks were taking place. The French Interior Ministry says Reform UK's latest plans to stop small boat crossings in the Channel would violate maritime and international law. The party maintains getting the Navy to intercept vessels and return them to the continent is legal. Its Home Affairs spokesperson Zia Youssef says Conservative and Labour governments have shown contempt. Weakness.
2: Rather than defending the realm, they have turned state agencies into a free taxi service and provided taxpayer-funded hotels for those who break our laws. They surrendered the English Channel to criminal cartels.
1: Downing Street says crossings are down 50% compared to last year. Police say a man arrested in connection with the death of a 9-year-old girl in Angus was known to her. She was found on an industrial estate in Arbroath just after midnight. Detectives say she was on a camping holiday. A fraudster's had 2 months added to her jail sentence after escaping to Tenerife before her trial. Pamela Gwinnett was given 6 years in prison for defrauding a vulnerable pensioner out of more than £300,000. And Celtic lead Dundee 1-0 in the defending champions' first match of the Scottish Premiership season. Benjamin Nygren's got the only goal so far at Parkhead. That's the latest. I'm Cam Hall.

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1: From the Sky News Centre at 10, the English FA is joining the association in Wales in withdrawing its backing for Gianni Infantino's re-election as FIFA president. He's reportedly lobbied the White House for help keeping his job despite a growing backlash against his botched plans to sell stakes in the World Cup to private investors. Former FA chairman David Bernstein says Infantino needs to be ousted quickly.
2: Infantino, like many of these guys, is very good at clinging on and holding on and getting support from here and there. But I think it's important that the football family can bring this to a head sooner rather than later. I think it can be very damaging if this drags on.
1: Donald Trump says talks are taking place with Iran about fully reopening the Strait of Hormuz by tomorrow. That's despite earlier denials of discussions from Tehran. The American president says the US had been planning an attack harder than any since World War II before calling it off at the request of Middle East allies. He's warned Iran it's their last chance to sign a good deal.
3: I want to give them every last chance before decapitation. Very tough to do what we have planned, still planned. We'll see what happens.
1: France is condemning Reform UK's plan to deploy

the Royal Navy in the English Channel as a violation of maritime and international law. The party insists using the service to send migrant boats back is legal. A man from South Wales has been jailed for 28 months for keeping his dead mother inside a freezer for nearly 3 years and claiming £78,000 of her benefits. Christopher Phillips, who's 60 and from Porthcawl, admitted preventing a lawful burial and fraud. England and Wales have had their driest ever July, according to provisional Met Office figures. Most of England's currently in the grip of heat health alerts. And Celtic have made a winning start to their Scottish Premiership title defence, beating Dundee 1-0. Benjamin Negrin got the winner for the home side at Parkhead. That's the latest. I'm Cam Hall.

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1: From the Sky News Centre at 11, prisoners convicted of rape and serious child sex offences won't be eligible for early release next month. They were going to be allowed out after serving half their sentence in a bid to reduce overcrowding in jails across England and Wales. Last week, Prime Minister Andy Burnham said that was being reviewed.
2: So it is a challenging situation, and we shouldn't actually be in this position as a country, but we have to deal with the reality of where we are. But I will do anything I can to minimise risk to the public.
1: Downing Street says he couldn't include other offences without the prison system collapsing, putting the public at greater risk. The English FA is joining the association in Wales in withdrawing its backing for Gianni Infantino's re-election as FIFA president. He's reportedly lobbied the White House for help keeping his job, despite a growing backlash against his botched plans to sell stakes in the World Cup to private investors. Donald Trump says newly planned talks with Tehran are the last chance for Iran to forge a deal and avoid an escalation of US strikes. The president says both sides are discussing fully reopening the Strait of Hormuz by tomorrow. England and Wales have had their driest ever July, according to provisional Met Office figures. Records date back to 1836. Most of England's currently in the grip of heat health alerts. In sport, defending champions Celtic have made a winning start to the new Scottish Premiership season. Benjamin Negron got the winner as they beat Dundee 1-0. Despite the victory, Celtic boss Martin O'Neill says he wasn't overly impressed.
3: I didn't think we played particularly well throughout the game, yet amazingly we created some really good chances. Maybe could have scored a number of goals. But overall, in terms of play, decisiveness and things like this here, I thought that was lacking from our game.
1: And comedian Jimmy Cricket.

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1: From the Sky News Centre at midnight, rapists and convicted child groomers won't be included in an early release scheme in jails across England and Wales next month. The Prime Minister says he wanted to go further, but couldn't without crowded prisons collapsing, putting the public at greater risk. Former Conservative Justice Secretary Sir David Gawker, who chaired a recent sentencing review, warns of trade-offs if more crimes are included.
2: You are going to see the spare capacity in the prison system taken up very substantially. You are going to have some practical difficulties about delaying releases that were already long planned. You are going to be raising questions about where you draw the line.
1: Former FA chairman David Bernstein says English football's governing body is too nervous to lead from the front. They're believed to be sending a letter to withdraw support for the re-election of FIFA president Gianni Infantino. Wales, Sweden and Serbia have all publicly distanced themselves after his failed plans to sell stakes in the World Cup. Bernstein says the FA should be braver.
3: They follow rather than the lead. It'd be nice to see a little bit more leadership, I think. But basically, they have to work with UEFA. On our own, we're not that powerful. With UEFA, we're extremely powerful. And I think they've done that pretty well.
1: Donald Trump's told Iran it's on its last chance to make a peace deal. The US president had criticised Tehran after its foreign ministry denied that talks were taking place. Reform UK and the French government are at odds over whether the party's plan to use the Royal Navy to intercept small boats is legal. Paris says sending migrants back across the channel would violate its sovereignty. The sun shone last month for longer than ever in England and Wales. It's also been confirmed as the driest July in both nations. And Celtic have made a winning start to their Scottish Premiership title defence, beating Dundee 1-0. Benjamin Negron got the winner for the home side at Parkhead. St Mirren's sit on top of the table after the first round of fixtures. That's the latest. I'm AJ Walsh.
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1: From the Sky News Centre at 1. Prisoners convicted of rape and serious child sex offences won't be eligible for early release. They were going to be allowed out after serving half of their sentence in a bid to reduce overcrowding in jails across England and Wales. Last week, Prime Minister Andy Burnham said that was being reviewed.
2: So it is a challenging situation, and we shouldn't actually be in this position as a country, but we have to deal with the reality of where we are. But I will do anything I can to minimise risk to the public.
1: Downing Street says he couldn't include other offences without the prison system collapsing, putting the public at greater risk. Gianni Infantino is coming under increasing pressure to leave his position as FIFA president. The English Football Association's following Wales in officially withdrawing support after his botched attempts to sell off stakes in the World Cup. Police say a man arrested in connection with the death of a 9-year-old girl in Angus was known to her. She was found seriously injured on an industrial estate in Arbroath just after midnight. Detectives say she was on a camping holiday with her family. England and Wales have experienced their driest July on record, according to the Met Office figures. 19 counties across England had effectively no rainfall across the month. In sport, Celtic made a winning start to their Scottish Premiership title defence, beating Dundee 1-0 at Parkhead. Benjamin Negron got the only goal as record signing Casper Hu missed a number of big chances. Manager Martin O'Neill says Hu needs time to settle in.
3: When he knows everybody's name, including mine, then he'll be an asset to us. It ran away from him today on a couple of occasions, which I think that, you know, super confident, knowing everything about the place, A super confident player would put them in the net.
1: And British tennis number one Emma Raducanu will miss the US Open due to injury. She suffered a stress fracture in her leg in June, which forced her to pull out of Wimbledon. That's the latest. I'm AJ Walsh.
4: 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Visit Haldane Fisher for all your building and DIY needs.
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